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0: 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Or capital H-I-M? Just put your paws up. Cause you were born this way, baby.
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or evergreen. 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Whether life's disabilities left you outcast, but leader teased. Rejoice and love yourself today, cause baby, you were born this way.